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are the provider, This morning, mighty God, may I talk on Jira, Mamu Kambi Yehova, the Kupava Jira, the Namibia Yehova, Adepuma Beniga Niga, Osho Tamuana, Arika Nekerua Namasa, Narikara Kambando on 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

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bio, bio, bio, bio, bio, bio, bio, bio, bio, bio, bio, bio, bio, bio, bio, bio, bio, bio, bio, bio, bio, bio, bio, bio, bio, bio, bio, bio, bio, bio, bio, bio, bio, bio, bio, bio, bio, bio, bio, bio, 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
0: To
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2: situations
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2: 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The goalkeeper really troubled so far.
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1: 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How can you go to the Papa Diaga, Kanguri, Canada, and Bumgova? As you are going to say, the Rigor Mogadi Gurbare.
3: Fewest
1: by home nations qualified from
3: World Cup group stage since the USA,
1: you
3: also got through the 4 points.
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3: This time, they progressed.
1: Sinyandwa Iyo South Africa Meira Kongo Meira Kongo Tungo Mkoma Nambano Kota Kongo Fe. 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
2: Teboho,
1: Teboho Moquen. 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What the hour? How much you want to know by the pay?
3: To go off and then have to wait for a minute, and it doesn't. So the game could continue. 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
3: Time wasting speed the game up.
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1: 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That's in Africa, Rojimbre, Kuro, and again our Congo Fe. 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
1: 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It's
0: a
1: high humidity on the West Coast.
0: South Africa, and South Africa, and the Europe, Canada, Piari.
1: If we go through to 30 minutes extra time,
0: South Africa, Canada, Ecuador, and Nigeria.
1: These sides would have played in much more trying conditions than this.
0: A CPT.
1: Hugo Broos, who was part of the Belgium squad that finished fourth in the World Cup in 1986, former centre back.
0: Omunyade mukuru wa Congo twenu pakati uko Bruce Anwari. 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
0: 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Hello, I'm better than you, NFA.
1: The goalkeeper, Cross Roman Williams.
0: Osira, show you Namaji, Jova, Hongwacha, Dregoja. Kakushango Pen, Audi. Kakushango Pen, Audi. Good driver, Virabia, when you go back to Pen and Gako, who go to Jimere, Oshiwaji, Audi. For now,
1: of the South Africa captain passes the test. Combata.
0: Chibet for Chimber Chileco Murugu, Southern Rica Banano Comurugu. 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Chibet Rambo with the Chapiti.
1: Introduction for Trepo as Canada prepared to make another change.
3: He did it was the one.
1: But the only chance, wasn't it? The left foot. Madiba
0: needed to be better than the cross when it was headed back down. You're in away
2: from goal. Sintole, who was with
0: the effort in the end, Mapero, Ergo Mandu,
1: Mamago Mandu Pare. Pushed in the
0: with Davis
1: Arondo. First sight of Alfonso
0: Davis
1: of Bayern Munich.
0: Davis Awajira, Bayern Munich. Warondo Muprate, and Uruba de la Waka, Correco Mambo, and Joshi, a hearing no hange.
1: Earlier in the year, he's been troubled by a hamstring problem as well. Will his introduction now?
0: Ominute is a mirongo bombari, Nandano, Oudiriko, South Africa, Oudiriko, Canada. Ominute Murongo, Nandano, Dato, Apomur, Gondwa, Rushavari, Nordan, then Gunnar, and Hyper of Katiko, Viravari.
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3: Interesting call from Jesse Marsh to bring Promise David on ahead of Kyle Larin. 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
3: 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High into that near post top corner. Wasn't quite high.

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1: 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What's Johnston?
2: Aye.
1: What's your manager? What's your manager? Johnston now, excellent passing, accurate pass.
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1: 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Apolis again. Apolis again. Apolis again. 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
4: 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Apolis again. Apolis again. Apolis again. Apolis again. Apolis again. Apolis again. Apolis again.
0: Apolis again.
1: 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Apolis again. Apolis again. Apolis again. Apolis again. Apolis again.
0: No contact.
1: Over there by Cornelius. He come out, Canada, and Davis.
0: Seeing that
1: a
0: goal is just around the corner for them. Davis
1: about the Macharo Marcos in Africa. So we got a bomb call made out.
0: Next stoppage in play will be a double substitution for South Africa.
1: Yanja chimbere. 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
4: Sidi kama hizo kuzo anende wali ndio jo jamaa hiyo kwa bene. 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
2: 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They haven't really done so.
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2: 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What a time
0: to be. 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
0: Chimbero Chuaco, set up a room, Mambo, Thia. 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
0: Chimbele chileko South Africa? 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
2: And they create one big chance. Right by Cornelius.
0: Chimbero chwa kosa Africa tuta kuja HDV. 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
2: Canada want the referee's full time whistle.
0: Oh, Chimiru Tavenina.
1: Oh, second Uri.
0: Oh, second Uri.
2: In it will come. Goalkeeper takes all the pressure off his defenders.
0: Oh, Gambre.
2: For Canada.
0: Ore, Marifoki, a commander, oh, minute. Yo, with you are no quinto, with you are. Yanda. Oh, Canada, my capita, Gomira, oh, Murugana, oh, Mavifeni, I'm a better than Logi.
2: About to eliminate the runners up in Group A, South Africa.
0: What a Canada make up it up minute of Murugana, but we're never better than Logi.
2: Head coach in a World Cup knockout game. It seems the end of the.

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